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Hello and welcome to PSM News in English with me, Ismail Farish, here on Divihi Rajya Ke Adu. First, let's look at the headlines. President Dr. Mohamed Muizu calls on Maldivian writers to uphold truth, patriotism and national values in their work, saying writers should produce work that brings honor and distinction to the country. Minister of Health, Family and Welfare Gila Ali announces the government has begun work to establish the Maldives' first facility for conducting post-mortem examinations. Minister of Education, Higher Education and Skills Development declares that no child will be allowed to remain out of school, underscoring that the issue demands urgent concern from all stakeholders. Now the news in detail. President Dr. Mohamed Muizu calls on Maldivian writers to uphold truth, patriotism and national values in their work, saying writers should produce work that brings honor and distinction to the country. In a post shared on social media, President Dr. Mohamed Muizu extended his congratulations and best wishes to all Maldivian writers and the public on the occasion of the Maldives' 34th National Writers' Day. The president said that the noble religion of Islam encourages education, the dissemination of truthful information and the advancement of writing and literacy. He therefore advised everyone who writes in the Divehi language to promote truth, communicate with courtesy, and share positive ideas and reflections that will benefit both present and future generations. President Muizu said that Maldivian writers should be trustworthy, patriotic citizens who write in ways that will always make the nation proud and enhance its reputation. National Writers' Day in the Maldives is observed because the country's first magazine was published on the 8th of July 1933. The publication was called Al-Islah. However, the day was officially recognized and first commemorated nationwide on 8th July 1993. Looking at Maldivian history, writers have played a responsible and significant role in the development of the nation. Religious scholars have contributed through Islamic scholarship, literary scholars through literature, and historians through historical writing. Journalists and political figures have also made important contributions in their respective fields. Minister of Arts, Culture and Heritage Hina Walid described Divehi writers as key contributors to preserving the country's cultural values and strengthening national identity. In a message issued to mark National Writers' Day, the minister noted that through the scholarly writings of Al-Islah, writers helped to awaken the nation, while the creativity fostered by the Wahaka Committee encouraged a culture of reading among Maldivians. She said that writers have embedded civilized values and a sense of national identity in the minds of Divehi children. She added that every writer has fulfilled the trust and responsibility embodied in a call to be a trustworthy writer. The minister also expressed her hope for the continued growth of Divehi literature and called for further efforts to promote reading in the Divehi language. National Writers' Day is observed in recognition of the important role writers play in safeguarding public morals and advancing the progress of the nation. It also serves to honor their contributions to the development of the Divehi language and literature, and to encourage the emergence of new writers. Writing remains one of the most important means of preserving a language and fostering enlightenment within society. Through writing, traditions, culture, the values of national identity are passed from one generation to the next. Minister of Health, Family and Welfare Gila Ali says although the establishment of specialized treatment services for major illnesses in the Maldives has reduced the number of patients sent overseas for medical care, the savings have not been reflected in overall expenditure because significant costs are still incurred for sending cancer patients abroad. The minister made the remarks in response to a question from Gallaroo North parliamentarian Mohammed Ibrahim during a sitting of parliament regarding the government's long-term strategy to reduce spending on overseas medical treatment. Minister Gila said government spending on healthcare should be viewed not simply as a financial cost, but as an investment in building a healthier population. She said the government had expanded a range of specialized medical services in recent years so that treatment for major illnesses could increasingly be provided within the Maldives. As a result, the number of patients traveling abroad under the Asanda Health Insurance Scheme declined over the past 3 years. Between 2023 and the end of 2025, the number of patients sent overseas fell by 338. However, she said the overall

0: reduction had been limited because the number of patients requiring overseas treatment for cancer has continued to increase. She added that 1,638 people traveled abroad for cancer-related diagnostic tests in 2023, 1,996 in 2024, and more than 2,000 in 2025. These figures include patients who travel repeatedly to receive treatment. The minister said the government's primary objective is to establish these specialized services within the Maldives, adding that steady progress has already been made. She said mammography services for breast cancer screening have been introduced in Male and in the Atolls, enabling around 750 people to undergo testing within the country so far. Work is also underway to expand the service to 3 additional atolls. Efforts are also continuing to extend cervical cancer screening services nationwide. Minister Gila said that despite the availability of chemotherapy services in the Maldives, only 39 patients sought the treatment abroad last year, while 655 patients received chemotherapy locally. The minister added that once the planned cancer hospital, PET scan services, and radiotherapy become operational, the need to send patients overseas for these treatments will be significantly reduced, making cancer care more accessible and convenient for Maldivians. Minister of Health, Family and Welfare Gila Ali announces the government has begun work to establish the Maldives' first facility for conducting post-mortem examinations. Responding to a question from parliamentarian for Daluru North constituency Muhammad Ibrahim, the minister said the government was frequently required to send bodies abroad for post-mortem examinations, despite being no legal impediment to conducting them domestically. The parliamentarian had sought clarification on why the service was not available in the Maldives and whether there were plans to introduce it. The minister said, in collaboration with relevant authorities, the Male City Group of Hospital, MCGH, is now working to establish the Level 2 medical unit. Once operational, the facility will provide clinical forensics, medico-legal and post-mortem services not only to the Greater Male area but to the entire country. She noted that the unit would pave the way for the provision of such services within a robust institutional framework. She added that land for the facility had already been secured. The unit will also provide services to assess injuries sustained by victims of violence and persons in custody, as well as to determine the extent of injuries for legal and insurance purposes. The minister said the unit will enable forensic examinations to determine causes of death in cases requiring legal investigations, as well as the investigation of sexual and physical assault cases. Although legislation governing post-mortem services was enacted in 2015, successive governments did not establish the service. The current administration, she said, is now undertaking the necessary steps to introduce it properly to the Maldives. Before the unit becomes operational, forensic pathology regulations will be finalized and published in the Government Gazette. The minister stressed that special attention is being given to ensuring public confidence in the service. Over the past decade, 23 bodies have been sent abroad for post-mortem examinations. Each examination cost approximately $3,567.44. Dr. Ismail Shafiu, the Minister of Education, Higher Education and Skills Development, declares that no child will be allowed to remain out of school, underscoring that the issue demands urgent concern from all stakeholders. Approximately 8,000 children fail to attend classes on a daily basis, the minister revealed on 30th June during a ceremony held to release the Key Stage 3 2025 National Assessment of Learning Outcomes Report. 40% of these daily absences are concentrated among students enrolled in schools across Male, Willimale and Hurumale. Minister Shafiu explained in response to a parliamentary inquiry regarding truancy rates that strict enforcement of student attendance monitoring was initially implemented by the administration that took office in 2013, but the subsequent government failed to adequately maintain the effort. While the ministry possesses an existing policy dictating protocols for absences, officials have enacted new measures to strengthen oversight, mandating that schools share attendance data with the ministry on a daily basis starting 21st of June. The minister underscored that this matter necessitates attention from parliament members, parents and teachers, as a child's absence impacts the nation's human capital development. He noted, investigating the underlying reasons for such absences remain critical, observing that current trends are not driven by health conditions. Having met with principals in the Male region, to mandate disciplinary measures. He asserted that the administration remains committed to ensuring no child is permitted to remain out of school. Under previous regulations, schools were only required to submit report once an absence reached 3 days. Structural policy changes now ensure attendance rates are assessed and evaluated on a daily basis. And that is all the news we have for you today. Thank you for listening to PSM News in English here on TV Rajagad. We'll be back tomorrow with new updates. Until then, have a good evening.
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1: Sadhu, what is it?
2: What is it? What is it?
1: Sadhu, what is it? What is it? What is it? What is it? What is it? What is it? Aharam belius nubelius, Uriha comes to Kurane Varazi Madaru Kamaiko. 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
2: Shukuria, sir.
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4: addi hanuve megahertz fm band kadim mendamangal vetengadi tiris mi tivehraj jaygadu.